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I'm still reminiscing over that show last Saturday. That is Train with Hazel's sister on the Crush 92.5. My name is Mandy. Got some new music from Charlie Crockett on the way. Right now, here's Jewel.

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0: We're hanging out at Dolphin Bay today at the first ever Shell Beach food and wine event. I am Suzanne here with the Crush 92.5. And we were talking to some of the team from Dolphin Bay. We've talked to a couple of our winemakers. And right now we're talking to a couple of our guests here at Dolphin Bay. We want to welcome the Masons to the broadcast, Bill and Karen. Welcome.
1: Thank you.
0: Yeah, and I feel like you might be able to just welcome me to Dolphin Bay because

The Crush 92.5 is the perfect blend. Now with more music in the blend than ever before. KKAL-FM San Luis Obispo, Paso Robles is The Crush 92.5.